after a crisis meeting in Morocco. Mr. Infantino faced criticism for his plans to sell stakes in a company to run the World Cup to private investors. The plans were rejected by three confederations. Police say they're continuing to investigate a stabbing in London's Covent Garden after four men were injured. It's being described by officers

0: to act urgently to address the crisis. I suggested a COBRA meeting, being the very least he could do.
1: It comes after the UK faced its fourth heatwave, which has caused a number of wildfires across the country. Next, almost half of people have lost money after acting on financial advice from social media. That's according to TSB, who say people have lost £700 on average. Matt Hepburn is TSB's spokesperson.
2: This research is really nice in the way that it communicates that it doesn't just talk about increased dementia risk, like a lot of these research papers do, but it puts that in numbers of years lived without dementia in later life.
1: And one in six Brits say they're taking drastic action to cope with the heat waves. That's according to a survey from Citizens Advice, which shows some people are now missing work or booking hotels. From Radio News Hub, I'm Lucy Gorman-Lee.
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4: Amber weather with Paradise Windows, manufacturing the very best in Rahal windows and doors for over 20 years to the trade and public.
1: Sunny and bright spells despite a fair amount of cloud. A few isolated showers, but feeling cooler than recent days with a high of 24 degrees Celsius.

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3: FIFA says Gianni in

vehicles built in the UK during the first half of the year fell by 7.5% compared with the same time last year. The Society of Motor Manufacturers and Traders say production has stabilised after a challenging start. In a series of requests for the new government to help the market, their spokesperson James

0: around the world. What we need now is to improve our international competitiveness to help boost investment in the UK.
1: And children's author Michael Rosen says writers need to try harder to create books kids can't get on a screen. From Radio News Hub, I'm Lucy Gorman-Lane.
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1: Sunny and bright spells despite a fair amount of cloud. A few isolated showers, but feeling cooler than recent days with a high of 24 degrees Celsius.
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0: Pino faced criticism for his plans to sell stakes in a company to run the World Cup to private investors. The plans were rejected by three confederations. The University of Cambridge professor at the centre of a plagiarism row has resigned. Professor Jason Arday has been placed under investigation. It's after media reports alleging he plagiarised his PhD thesis and other research. In a letter addressed to colleagues, Professor Arday says the only way to bring this chapter to an end is to walk away. Sat Polanski's delivered an urgent message to Prime Minister Andy Burnham. He says we face a threat to our food security. During a press conference, the Green Party leader says he's sounding the alarm on extreme weather in the UK.
1: Because last week, while a wildfire the size of 200 football pitches was raging across Suffolk, I called on Prime Minister Burnham to act urgently to address the crisis. I suggested a COBRA meeting, being the very least he could do.
0: It comes after the UK faced its fourth heatwave, which has caused a number of wildfires across the country. Next, Ed Miliband says the US is the UK's closest ally. It's after the Foreign Secretary held talks with his US counterpart, Marco Rubio. The pair discussed efforts to reopen the Strait of Hormuz, the Ukraine war, and the situation in Gaza. And the number of vehicles built in the UK during the first half of the year fell by 7.5%. That's according to the Society of Motor Manufacturers and Traders. James Bowley is their spokesperson.
2: We have some of the highest energy costs in Europe, and you know, government's taken some action on this with the British Industrial Competitiveness Scheme, but there's still challenges ahead.
0: That's the latest from Radio News Hub. I'm Lucy Gorman-Lee.
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4: Amber Weather with Paradise Windows, manufacturing the very best in Rahal windows and doors for over 20 years to the trade and public.
0: Sunny and bright spells despite a fair amount of cloud. A few isolated showers, but feeling cooler than recent days with a high of 24 degrees Celsius.

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0: Master Gems have been buying and selling gold for over 25 years. 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
1: 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This is Amber Sound News.
2: FIFA says Gianni Infantino has their full support after a crisis meeting in Morocco. The president of the football governing body has faced calls to step down after controversial plans.

0: 2018. A professor at the Centre of Plagiarism Row was quit after an investigation was launched. It's after media reports alleging that Professor Jason Arday, who taught sociology of education at Cambridge, plagiarised his PhD thesis and other research. In a letter addressed to colleagues, Professor Arday says the only way to bring this chapter to an end is to walk away. Sat Polanski's delivered an urgent message to Prime Minister Andy Burnham. He says we face a threat to our food security. During a press conference, the Green Party leader says he's looking to the future.
1: But what we are living through right now are likely some of the least extreme summer temperatures we'll experience in our lifetimes. Today, I am sounding the alarm and I'm laying out a plan.
0: It comes after the UK face its fourth heatwave. The number of vehicles built in the UK during the first half of the year fell by 7.5%. That's according to the Society of Motor Manufacturers and Traders. The spokesperson is James Foley.
2: There also needs to be steps taken to ensure that the UK isn't impacted by the proposed Made in Europe policies. That threatens our €80 billion a year trading relationship with the EU. And you know, our supply chains are so closely integrated with Europe, it doesn't make sense for us to be excluded.
0: And half of Scottish teenagers say AI has made them rethink their career goals. That's according to a new survey, which shows many teens want to learn skills that they think artificial intelligence can't replace. That's the latest from Radio News Hub. I'm Lucy Gorman-Lane.
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0: Sunny and bright spells despite a fair amount of cloud, a few isolated showers, but feeling cooler than recent days with a high of 24 degrees Celsius.

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2: Gianni Infantino.

0: criticism for his plans to sell stakes in a company to run the World Cup to private investors. The plans were rejected by three confederations. A University of Cambridge professor at the centre of a plagiarism row has resigned. Professor Jason Arday has been placed under investigation. It's after media reports alleging he plagiarised his PhD thesis and other research. In a letter addressed to colleagues, Professor Arday says the only way to bring this chapter to an end is to walk away. Sat Polanski's delivered an urgent message to Prime Minister Andy Burnham. He says we face a threat to our food security. During a press conference, the Green Party leader says he's sounding the alarm on extreme weather in the UK.
1: Because last week, while a wildfire the size of 200 football pitches was raging across Suffolk, I called on Prime Minister Burnham to act urgently to address the crisis. I suggested a COBRA meeting, being the very least he could do.
0: It comes after the UK faced its fourth heatwave, which has caused a number of wildfires across the country. Next, Ed Miliband says the US is the UK's closest ally. It's after the Foreign Secretary held talks with his US counterpart Marco Rubio. The pair discussed efforts to reopen the Strait of Hormuz, the Ukraine war and the situation in Gaza. And the number of vehicles built in the UK during the first half of the year fell by 7.5%. That's according to the Society of Motor Manufacturers and Traders. James Bowley is their spokesperson.
2: We have some of the highest energy costs in Europe, and you know, government's taken some action on this with the British Industrial Competitiveness Scheme, but there's still challenges ahead.
0: That's the latest from Radio News Hub. I'm Lucy Gorman-Lee.
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5: Amber Weather with Paradise Windows, manufacturing the very best in Rahal windows and doors for over 20 years to the trade and public.
0: Sunny and bright spells despite a fair amount of cloud, a few isolated showers, but feeling cooler than recent days with a high of 24 degrees Celsius.
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Good morning, Amber Sound, 107.2 and 98.4. Brand new day, it's Thursday morning. Olivia Dean there, and So Easy to Fall in Love. It's Simon through until 7.

0: quite like that. Charlie XCX with the good ones. Coming up after the break, a great song from Rod Stewart, also Take That, and Ice House as well. They're all on the way.
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0: 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Another feast of great songs on the way, including Pink, Johnny Johnson and the Bandwagon, a D-Ream, ATB and Madison Avenue. 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

0: ATB with the Killer 2000, You Are the Best Thing from D-Ream. Before that, we got about two or three more songs before the news at six, then another hour of me, and then, of course, Dave Murray's for your Thursday morning breakfast show from 7 till 10.
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0: good tunes for a Thursday morning in deep, and last night a DJ saved my life. Another hour of great music on the way after the news at 6, which is next.
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3: Hello, pet. It's party time, I gather. So, what would you like this time?
4: Oh, so much, Michelle. Thank heavens you're here. I've left it a bit late this time.
3: Nothing new there, then.
4: So, I need a balloon arch. Obviously, as many balloons as you've got. The kids love them. Also, matching banners and bunting. And don't let me forget a badge and matching candles for the cake.
3: No worries. I've also extended my party bag for Lorraine. You'll be spoilt for choice. So, dinner panic, pet. And I've got the tableware covered as well.
4: Oh, that's so great. Special Days does it again.
3: Whether it's a birthday, hen night or baby shower, it's what we do best. And we're open 6 days a week now, right here on Oxford Street, Ripley.
4: Wow. Thank you so much, Michelle.
3: Hey, and don't forget my invite.
5: 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News.
6: Gianni Infantino will remain the president of FIFA after the football governing body gave him their full support following a crisis meeting in Morocco. Mr. Infantino faced criticism for his plans to sell stakes in a company to run the World Cup to private investors. The plans were rejected by three confederations. A University of Cambridge professor at the centre of a plagiarism row has resigned, Lucy Gormanly reports.
7: Jason Arday is a professor of sociology of education and became Cambridge's youngest black professor in 2023. Now he's left his position after being placed under investigation following media reports alleging he plagiarised his PhD thesis and other research. In a letter addressed to colleagues, Professor Arday says the only way to bring this chapter to an end is to walk away.
6: Investigations are continuing after a stabbing in London's Covent Garden left four people injured. Police say it was an isolated mental health attack. A 47-year-old woman was arrested on suspicion of possession of an offensive weapon and remains in custody. Two men are being treated in hospital for non-life-threatening injuries. Conservative leader Kemi Badenoch facing backlash after appointing a man convicted of an anti-Semitic attack as a party advisor. Joshua Bonehill Payne had been selected to contest a council election next year. He's now withdrew his candidacy. In 2016, he was jailed for racially aggravated harassment of Labour peer Luciana Berger. Almost 15,000 knives and weapons were dropped off in amnesty bins set up by the government since July last year. The Home Office have now launched eight new bins to make it easier for people to get rid of their weapons safely. Patrick Green is the CEO of anti-knife crime charity, the Ben Kinsella Trust.
8: It's a very, very complex problem. That's the reason it's been so difficult to solve. And it requires, you know, complex response over many years.
6: And one in six Brits say they're taking drastic action to cope with the heat waves. That's according to a survey from Citizens Advice, which shows people are now missing work or booking hotels. The charity say almost half felt they lack control to stop their homes overheating. From Radio News Hub, I'm Frankie Hairsign.
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5: Amber Weather with Paradise Windows, manufacturing the very best in Rahal windows and doors for over 20 years to the trade and public.
6: Sun spells with scattered showers beginning to fade by the afternoon, but a few continuing across the northwest. Less windy than yesterday and still cool, but warm in the sun with a high of 23 degrees Celsius.
5: Amber Sound, early breakfast.

couple of the greatest songs to start off the hour. Adele with Oh My God, Manchild there from Sabrina Carpenter. How are you doing then? It's Thursday morning, just after 6 o'clock. In fact, it's 10 minutes past 6.

0: And of course, if you are going outside the area, you can stream us. 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

0: Just got one or two more songs to play before Dave Morris takes over at 7 o'clock. Jamiroquai Quiet and Canned Heat. We had Boogie Oogie Oogie from A Taste of Honey. 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

Last one from me, 1986, Jackie Graham with Set Me Free. What no Stock Aitken and Waterman song to hand over to Dave with? 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Have yourselves a great day. I'll see you from 5 tomorrow morning. Ta-ra.

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3: National Highways bought 15 large detached properties on Queensway in the Markeaton area of Derby for the long-planned A38 expansion scheme, but the project now looks likely to be scrapped. The houses have stood vacant and boarded up for a decade, with security costs adding hundreds of thousands of pounds. Derby City Council leader Nadine Peatfield says the city needs fresh public engagement. A man who raped a woman while she slept in her caravan after the Royal Windsor Horse Show has been jailed for more than 8 years. The court heard the attack happened after the event at Windsor Castle. Judges said the case involved a serious sexual assault and the offender was handed a lengthy prison sentence. Rukhsar Ahmed, a former Pakistani state minister, has been arrested on suspicion of raping vulnerable girls in Manchester in the 1990s. He has been on bail in the United Kingdom since his arrest in July 2024 on suspicion of rape and trafficking children in care. Ahmed, who was re-elected as an MP in Pakistan last week, failed to attend a hearing because he was said to be too unwell to fly. Labour, Green and Liberal Democrat councils in London are refusing to implement new single-sex guidance designed to protect women's spaces. Lambeth, Hackney, Haringey, Lewisham, Suffolk and Waltham Forest have issued a joint pledge to keep services inclusive, saying trans women are women and trans men are men. The Equality and Human Rights Commission says councils must follow the law. Meg Bonnie from Nottingham says she lies about how much she gets in universal credit to rage bait social media users and earn money on TikTok. The 21-year-old says online hate started after followers learned she was on benefits and one viral video brought in nearly £2,000. She says she is trying to move back towards making mum content. Iran says a deal with Oman on the Strait of Hormuz is in its final stages. Neither the United States nor Oman has commented on the proposed agreement on the vital waterway. The Strait of Hormuz is one of the world's most important shipping routes, carrying a large share of global oil traffic, and any change there is closely watched by markets and governments. That's all for now from the Amber Sound News team. I'm John Palmer.
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3: Currently 12 degrees across the Amber Valley. Scattered clouds and a brisk west wind will give way to brighter spells, with highs of 20 degrees this afternoon and a dry evening.
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0: Another night, another day, another dollar. Morning, everyone. It's 7:10. Breezy with sunny periods today. Highs 20 degrees. That's a good few degrees lower than it's been, isn't it? By 8 or 9, really, from around about 3 days ago. It's currently 13. And the real feel of 10. Yeah, chilly this morning. Expect showery weather late on Saturday night until Sunday morning. Well, we seriously do need the rain. Need to check that, though. It's a bit cold for me. 20 today, yeah, there it is. Tomorrow, though, up 4 degrees to 24. Saturday, 27. Hovering between 24 and 27 over the next few days and into next week. It could go higher again, 28s and 29s. It's fluctuating, isn't it? So that's where we're at with the weather at the moment. Good morning, welcome to Thursday. We've got this far of the week then together, haven't we? Let's continue it till 10 here on The Breakfast Show. It's the 6th of August today, and we've got some soda pop here.
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is 56. Who's he? Ex-Spice Girl, Jerry Halliwell. Now a Horner, isn't she? Sat in the corner. She's 54. And Emmerdale actor Carl Davis is 44. Needless to say, if you're celebrating today, many happy returns to you. That's some of the famous people you're sharing your birthday with, you see.

0: Good morning, it's Thursday. We'll take a look and see what people are talking about shortly.
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John Armour trading and Drop the Pilot. 1983, it was a change of style at the time from the ballad hit Love and Affection, which is an absolute classic ballad. Right. What are people talking about this morning? The University of Cambridge professor at the centre of the plagiarism situation. Yeah, that's the way it is nowadays, isn't it? The guy wasn't qualified, but got the job anyway. I'm sure it's rife in the country. Well, I know it is. Vaccines that do not need to be kept cool in a fridge have been successfully trialled by patients for the first time, say UK scientists. Normally have to freeze them, don't you? People talking about Arsenal and Arteta saying they're fuming after their disappointing 3-1 pre-season defeat by Real Betis in Dublin. Quite a lot of people, looks like quite a lot of people are pretty concerned about Martin O'Neill. There's no problem. The Celtic manager Martin O'Neill is in hospital after undergoing a small procedure, the club have confirmed. Which really could be anything, couldn't it? Martin O'Neill is 74. There's a lot of pressure being in football management. So if he wants to do it and is capable of it, well, good luck to the man. That's what I say. So Strictly is also trending. It's too early to talk about Strictly. Too early in the year, I mean. Yeah, there he is, Martin O'Neill. Ted Lasso, the new series. People commenting on that as well. That's about it, really. So, cycle to work day. You're going to do that today. I don't know how many people will follow that, but that's what it officially is. I suppose there's one or two other titles for today as well. I'll have a look in a minute, actually, see what daftness there is this morning. Right, I'm going to get some tea. I'll see you in a moment.

0: tit for tat. That's Tate McRae. National Root Beer Float Day. I'll do that again. National Root Beer Float Day today. God, who makes these up? National Wiggly Toes Day. National IPA Day. I don't know what that is. National Gossip Day. Well, there's endless lists every day nowadays, isn't there? So that's why I'm that's what I'm saying. You know what I'm on about, don't you? Morning, Maz. You're early this morning. Thanks for your text. I'm all right. Thank you very much. Don't forget, our post is on Facebook for The Breakfast Show. If you want to post a comment on there, you're very welcome to do so. Always appreciate you being there. Meanwhile, we're getting towards 7:30, so we'll take a quick break and then back with some more music.
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Lady Gaga and Doechii, Runway. 7:37 is the time. Good morning. We've made it to Thursday. Well done. I really am so asleep this morning, I can't tell you. Having a doze between songs. On this day, back in 1991, now that's not that long back, is it? Tim Berners-Lee launched the first website, making the World Wide Web publicly available. Not long, is it? I mean, I remember back in the 90s, there were certain groups of people that were against it. I remember somebody saying to me in a record shop, "No, no, Dave, no, lad, it's the devil's work." Question mark. Well, make your own opinions on that, don't you? Today in 1965, on this day, the Beatles released their iconic album, Help. And apparently it's National Wiggle Your Toes Day today, a celebration of those often neglected digits every morning. So get out of bed, just sit there for a minute just to get the blood in the right position. Wiggle your toes, good for the circulation. Every morning, first thing. It's religion in our ass. It does work, actually, honestly.

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1: There you go, that's Ella Langley and Choosing Texas. Quick check on the roads. Very busy on the A38 on the approach to 28 coming from Alfreton. The other side's not bad, but I reckon about 3/4 of a mile sat in the queue there, which is not good at this time of the day, but yeah, quite a big queue going on early doors this morning at nearly 7:47. Delays in Belper Prospect Drive to Chapel Street. There's a 6-minute delay there. Annesley, we've got queuing traffic. Willow Drive to Annesley. That's 5-minute delay. Stationary traffic, A608, the shoulder of Mutton Hill. That's an absolute nightmare, isn't it? 15-minute delay, 15 minutes. Scrolling through here, see what's applicable to our patch. Be heading into Derby, Alfreton Road, stationary traffic, Haslam's Lane to the A61, 6-minute delay going on there. Kirkby and Ashfield, Diamond Avenue, that's roadworks, isn't it? Blidderth Road around there, 10-minute delay. Stationary traffic, Abbey Hill at the moment to Ashburn Road, that's 11 minutes on the A52 down there. Chad, stationary traffic, Borrowash Bypass to the Pentagon, that's Brian Clough Way, isn't it? That's a 5-minute delay. No, it's the Borrowash Bypass, according to this. Well, there you go. Can't see anything else locally. I'll keep my eyes on the map. Watch out for those queues on the A38.
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7 minutes to 8 o'clock. Come on, are you up? Or are you still messing about with that snooze button? You are, aren't you? Amongst the headlines today, a 47-year-old woman has been arrested after four men were stabbed in Covent Garden in central London. The Met Police have said it was down to mental health issues. Right. The latest on the FIFA malarkey, Gianni Infantino has apologised for errors, apparently, he made in controversial plans to sell off stakes in competitions to private investors, but will remain FIFA president after receiving the backing of senior execs in a meeting in Morocco. It was a big meeting as well. They were all there. All of it was going on there. So a vote of confidence from his superiors. Not sure about the real fans, though. The people, they're not going to be liking what he was trying to do, are they, really? Anyway, roll on the next World Cup. That's what I say. News headlines coming up on this station next. Breakfast Show with Dave. Sun is just coming up. It's Thursday. We're working for the weekend and all that. Headlines next.

0: Kaja Goo Goo back in the day, 1983 was the year for Ooh to be. I mean, what's that all about? Anyway, let's not go there. I haven't got time. Breezy with periods of sunshine today. Highs of 20 degrees. Good pegging out weather. It's currently 13. You'll notice slightly chillier this morning.
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0: 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News.
1: Gianni Infantino will remain FIFA president after receiving backing from senior executives, but he says he sincerely apologises for errors in his controversial private investment plans. The FIFA chief has also faced criticism over the way those plans were handled. Despite that, the governing body has now signalled its support, allowing him to stay in post as pressure around the controversy continues. Blackened ships and smashed docks mark Russia's latest surge of attacks on Ukraine's coastline in Odessa. The strikes have left no one feeling safe, with the port city again under fire. The damage is visible across the harbour, where the coastline has been hit hard by repeated bombardment. Ukraine says the renewed assault is part of a wider campaign of pressure from Moscow. India says a deal with Oman on the Strait of Hormuz is in its final stages. The proposed agreement concerns the vital waterway, but neither the United States nor Oman have commented publicly. The Strait of Hormuz remains a key global shipping route, and the talks are being watched closely for any sign of a formal announcement. A former Pakistani state minister has been arrested on suspicion of raping vulnerable girls in Manchester in the 1990s. Rukhsar Ahmed was re-elected as an MP in Pakistan last week, but he has been on bail in the UK since his arrest in July 2024. He failed to attend a Manchester bail hearing, saying he was too unwell to fly. National Highways bought 15 detached properties on Queensway in the Markeaton area of Derby for the long-planned A38 expansion scheme, but the project now looks likely to be scrapped. The homes have stood vacant for a decade, with security costs mounting. East Midlands Mayor Claire Ward called the possible cancellation completely unacceptable, while Derby City Council leader Nadine Peatfield said the city needs fresh public engagement. A mum in Southport says her 12-year-old son needed a skin graft after a Nido cube bought from Lidl exploded on a hot windowsill. Avyan Narula suffered full dermal burns after warm goo spilled onto his foot. Artie Narula says the toy should not be sold if it can burst in heat, while Lidl says it meets safety standards. That's all for now from the Amber Sound News Team. I'm Joe Sparks.
0: Amber Weather with Paradise Windows, manufacturing the very best in Rahal windows and doors for over 20 years to the trade and public.
1: Currently 14 degrees across the Amber Valley, scattered clouds give way to brighter spells through the day, with highs of 20 degrees and a breezy west wind.
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13 minutes past 8. Good morning, everyone, and welcome back to Hour 2 of The Breakfast Show. On this day, we think back. The internet came into its own, really, on this day back in 1991. And it's still causing me problems. You see, it's not perfect. There I was getting into the second hour of the show and deathly silence. It wasn't me, it was the gods of the internet. Anyway, hopefully, touch wood, we're going to be all right now. Morning, Bookers. Morning to Glenn, Jamie, Naylor. Have a cracking day, one and all. I'll pass that on for you like I just did. Morning to Gail, Fern and Brailsford. Morning, Gail, Johnny Rawson. Morning, John, Becky Cross. Morning from myself and Levi, working at Dale's. Oh, all right. I do like that name, Levi.

Charging the battery tonight. Morning, Patrick James. Good morning to you, Dave, and the Amber Sound listeners. Thanks, Patrick. Chris Wright, morning, Dave. Driving into site this morning. Lovely sunny day in Orkney today. It's got Amber Sound on TuneIn Radio. That's the way to do it. Thank you, Chris Wright. Brilliant, mate. Morning to Martin Gamble. Dave, I'm trying to find a muzzle for my pet duck.

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1: Manic Street Preachers there. And people ruin paintings. Yeah, they do. Before that, Sonny Federa and Some Days. Look at that sun coming out now. That will help on the temperatures, which are down a little bit today. On the roads then, busy up at Junction 29 on the 617. All clear on the M1 though up that way today after yesterday was an absolute nightmare. All clear today. A bit of traffic queuing Pleasley Hill that way at the moment. Got about, half a mile of standing traffic for some reason. Could be just the time of the day. But the queue's died off a little bit now. Broadmeadows still is a queue evident both sides, but much shorter versions. Further along the A38 towards Kings Mill Road East, looks like there's been another accident. That's 2 days in a row. What's going on there? Not causing problems at the moment, but you need to be aware of that. Also busy out towards Sherwood Way. That's coming in towards Sutton in Ashfield, past the Sherwood Observatory that way. Standing queuing traffic there right now. Locally elsewhere, we're looking okay, apart from the places I mentioned earlier on, which is in the main roadworks and what have you. The A38 looking quite clear, slowing down a little bit traffic-wise at Little Eaton, but all good to go on the A38 this morning. Small queues on the A52, and that is, of course, Brian Clough Way.
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1: Hello, pet. 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So, what would you like this time?
2: Oh, so much, Michelle. Thank heavens you're here. I've left it a bit late this time.
1: Nothing new there, then.
2: So, I need a balloon arch. 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The kids love them. Also, matching banners and bunting. And don't let me forget a badge and matching candles for the cake.
1: No worries. I've also extended my party bag full of range. You'll be spoilt for choice. So, don't panic, pet. And I've got the tableware covered as well.
2: Oh, that's so great. Special Days does it again.
1: Whether it's a birthday, hen night or baby shower, it's what we do best. And we're open 6 days a week now, right here on Oxford Street, Ripley.
2: Wow. Thank you so much, Michelle.
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Yeah, I'm just talking to Nige Walker. He's over there in Greece. You see, this is a benefit from back in the 90s. You got the internet, you can message people all over the world. We had Chris Wright up there in the Orkneys this morning talking to us. And we've got Brittany Thwaites. She sounds posh, doesn't she? Up there in Yorkshire today at Spofforth. Spofforth, youth. Where do you live? Spofforth. I lost a golf ball in Spofforth once, and I don't even play golf. Anyway, there you go. Morning, all. Britain's favourite musical has finally been revealed, and it's Disney's The Lion King that has roared to the top of the charts. What about The Sound of Music? Question mark. And many Brits dream of leaving the UK for a better life abroad. Thing is, where do you go? Drawn by warmer weather, a healthier work-life balance, and in many cases, the chance to start a new adventure. Yeah, what do you think? And a fifth of over 50s, is that you, go on more nights out now than they did 30 years ago. I actually do not believe that. That is not evident around these parts, is it?

That is today's Soully Double here on Amber Sam. Jackie Wilson said, nothing but blue skies. And the Tramps with Hold Back the Night. 8:48 the time. Don't forget, in the respin today, with it being a Thursday, part one is the 70s. Part two is the 80s. That's all coming up after 9 o'clock. Before Dicko.

0: 9 minutes to nine. Morning, everyone. Groove Armada. Well, you've got to while Brit's listening, haven't you? It's called Love's Theme, former record of the week on this show, of course. Just had a call about a bit of a smash on the A38 near Wicks, Sutton in Ashfield Way. That's going to cause problems, isn't it? Thank you to the caller there for letting me know. Young man, I do appreciate that. That's the A38 Sutton in Ashfield. I'm just checking the maps as we speak, and it looks like there are some queues building there as well. So, yeah, let's hope everybody's okay. That's the main thing, isn't it? So that's the A38 near Sutton in Ashfield, near Wicks.
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0: Dua Lipa on Amber Sound and Levitating. That's me right now. Ever had one of those days where you just cannot get going? Yeah. Hello.
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3: National Highways bought 15 large detached properties on Queensway in the Markeaton area of Derby for the long-planned A38 expansion, but the scheme now looks set to be scrapped. Residents say the homes have been left vacant and boarded up for a decade, with extra money spent on security and the street nicknamed Ghost Street. A row has erupted after plans to demolish a former pub on Carlton Vale in Queen's Park, northwest London, were submitted to Brent Council. The UK Albanian Muslim Community and Cultural Centre wants a 13-storey building with prayer space, classrooms, a cafe, restaurant space and accommodation, but many local residents have objected. Four men have been stabbed in broad daylight on Endell Street in Covent Garden, central London. The men, aged 34, 39, 42 and 52, were taken to hospital. A 47-year-old woman was arrested on suspicion of possession of an offensive weapon and assault and remains in custody. A 28-year-old man has been arrested on suspicion of raping a woman in her 20s on Brighton Beach. Sussex police say the alleged attack happened overnight between Tuesday and Wednesday. The victim is being supported by specialist officers, while cordons remain in place between the I-360 tower and the volleyball courts. Russia says its latest Black Sea strikes on Ukraine's coast have damaged ships and docks in Odessa. The attacks come as Kiev warns of a shortage of Patriot interceptors, saying the lack of air defense is leaving people exposed to Russian missile barrages and costing lives. FIFA president Gianni Infantino says he will remain in post after backing from senior executives despite controversy over his private investment plans. Mr. Infantino has apologized for errors, but senior figures have kept their support, allowing him to stay in charge of world football's governing body. That's all for now from the Amber Sound News Team. I'm James Miller.
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3: Degrees across the Amber Valley. Ripley stays mainly dry and bright with highs of 21 degrees tomorrow, breezy west winds and a cooler night around 9 degrees.
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3: Right, off we go with a re-spin then today. As always, on a Thursday, the first half hour is going to be 1970s. Part 2 will be the 80s. Sun is shining, the music's going to be fine. And a bit of a prequel, really, to the main 70s show tonight with Fez at 9 o'clock.

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penultimate tune then on part one. That is Donna Summer and I Feel Love, ABBA's Dancing Queen, and 10cc's Rubber Bullets. So we've got playing one more, then we're into the 1980s decade for half an hour. In the meantime, don't forget to get your songs in for Tom Dixon. He's on air after the 10 o'clock news with Thursday's Jukebox. Right, for the last one on the 70s here, and don't forget the main show, 70s tonight, sorry Fez, Fez will be on air at 9 o'clock with a 3-hour 70s decade special, as it is every Thursday at that time. Right, I'm just going to bring in a little bit of piano here.

0: 1978, that song came out. I thought it was 80s, but no, 78. And thinking back, yeah, it is. Gloria Gaynor inspiring women all over the world after a marriage breakup or a relationship breakdown to survive. If that's you at the moment, keep your chin up and survive, because you've got to, haven't you? Great song before that, Donna Summer and I Feel Love from the previous year, and it was 1977. Stand by then, a quick break. We're into the 1980s. I'm going to kick off with some Simply Red next.
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Beautiful ballad there from 1986. We heard Brother Beyond and Chaka Khan as well right here on this 80s slot. Still got two to go, and then it's over to Dicko. He'll be at the controls controlling, hopefully, your music that you're going to send in to Dicko via a text or on the Facebook post that is live there right now. I'll see you in the morning with the Nigel Walker opener at 7 a.m. Until then, have a great day. Two songs to go from the 1980s.

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0: That'll do it then on today's Respin. 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
1: 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News.
6: National Highways bought 15 large detached properties on Queensway in the Markeaton area of Derby for the long-planned A38 expansion scheme. The houses have stood boarded up for a decade, with vandalism and security costs mounting. The government now says the project may be axed as spending cuts are considered. Gail Roberts, 67, who has multiple sclerosis, was the final resident to leave Queensway after settling with National Highways in 2023. She says the abandoned homes are a criminal waste of taxpayers' money. Derby City Council leader Nadine Peatfield says the scheme remains divisive and wants fresh public engagement. A British woman has died weeks after being rescued from Spanish wildfires in Los Gallardos in southern Spain. Lisa Fryett and Simon Batchelor from Essex were caught in the blaze in Almeria on July 9 while on holiday, and Mr. Batchelor remains in critical condition. Her family said they were able to be with her before she died on July 28. That's all for now from the Amber Sound News Team. I'm John Palmer.
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6: Currently 16 degrees across the Amber Valley, partly cloudy with highs of 20 degrees and a breezy west wind, before a clearer, cooler evening settles over Ripley.
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0: Mr. Coulton, don't fear the Reaper. No, there's nothing to fear at all if you see a big 9-foot man in a black, like a black hoodie dress thing holding a scythe. Anyway, that was Van Wizard in Belper. Have a good day, lads. For Dean, the script, and for the first time. And Christina Aguilera, Genie in a Bottle for Kerry and Stonebroom. Good morning, how are you? Hope you're well. This is Dicko with the Jukebox for a Thursday. 64446. That's my text number. Start your text with the word Amber. 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Then your name and your song. And that's it. Simple. There you go. Or nip over to our Facebook page right now. 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

0: ELO and Ticket to the Moon for John C. Before that, Diana Ross and the Supremes, There's No Stopping Us Now for Gail B. For our Ruth, Good Morning Duck, Sophie Ellis-Bextor and Take Me Home. And Level 42, Lessons in Love for Sue in Riddings. Hello, Sue in Riddings, how are you? 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

0: The Clash and Magnificent Seven for Gamba. Where did you dig that one up from? Crikey. You've been to Car Boot Sale, though. Jilly Dogger out there dogging so you don't have to. Fat Boy Slim versus the Rolling Stones and the Satisfaction Skank. Ooh, I think I met her Saturday night. Pinky, you wanted Tams and Be Young, Be Foolish, Be Happy. We've all been there, haven't we? And the Spencer Davis Group and Give Me Some Loving for Kim in Eastwood. Crikey, are you, are you asking? My goodness.
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And now we'll have to get him in to get him on. Fallout Boy and Love from the Other Side for Paul B. For Chris, Talk Talk, Life's What You Make It, it certainly is. And for Marky Mark, Aslan and Crazy World.

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3: National Highways bought 15 large detached properties on Queensway in the Markeaton area of Derby for the long-planned A38 expansion scheme, but the project now looks likely to be scrapped. The homes have stood vacant and boarded up for a decade, with hundreds of thousands of pounds spent on security. Residents say the abandoned street has become a symbol of waste. A planning row has erupted in Derby after families were forced out of their homes for the road scheme, only for the project to be put on hold. Former residents say they were left devastated after selling up for a development that may never happen. East Midlands Mayor Claire Ward has called the proposed cancellation completely unacceptable. A woman in Italy has recovered a €1 million lottery ticket after accidentally throwing it away with the rubbish. The ticket was found after 2 days of searching through waste, with the local collection firm helping track it from the shop to a processing facility. The winner has agreed to cover the cost of the search. A former Pakistani state minister, Rukhsar Ahmed, has been arrested on suspicion of raping vulnerable girls in Manchester in the 1990s. Ahmed, who was re-elected as an MP in Pakistan last week, is on bail in the United Kingdom after his 2024 arrest. He failed to answer bail last month, saying he was too unwell to fly. Essex police say they have confiscated thousands of uninsured vehicles between January and July this year, already more than the total removed in the whole of 2023. The force says the crackdown, part of OpDrive Insured, is targeting motorists who put lives at risk by driving without valid cover. Officers can seize vehicles at the roadside and hold them in a secure compound. Russia says no one is safe from its new Black Sea strikes in Odessa, where blackened ships and smashed docks mark the latest attacks on Ukraine's coastline. Ukraine says the surge is leaving people exposed, as interceptor shortages mean Russian missile barrages are hitting harder and more often. Kyiv says without Patriot interceptors, its skies are wide open and lives are being lost. Iran says a deal with Oman on the Strait of Hormuz is in its final stages, with neither the United States nor Oman commenting on the proposed agreement. The waterway remains vital to global shipping, and any change to its status would carry major international significance. Tehran has not given a timetable, but says talks are nearing completion. That's all for now from the Amber Sound News Team. I'm Joe Sparks.
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3: Currently 16 degrees across the Amber Valley, overcast and breezy with highs of 19 degrees today and a drier, brighter evening settling in across Ripley.
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0: You've only got until midday to get your belters, bangers or guilty pleasures in for Thursday's Jukebox on Amber Sound FM with me, Dicko. So get on it like a car bonnet. Queen and Breakthrough. That was for Glenn. Not heard that for a while. Technotronic and Get Up for Ninja Bri. Hello, you. And Io and Rapture for Lindsay.
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One Bad Day and Watch You Walk Away for Joshua. Paul G, you wanted The Offspring and Want You Bad. Thank you for the offer. I'm on Other Bus with Women. Gail, you wanted Blondie and Denis. There's nothing wrong if you're on Other Bus, though. You know, I can't judge. Lionel Richie's All Night Long for Alan, the man with the van. 15 songs I've managed to squeeze in this hour. Not quite sure how I've done that. It must be Gail's shoehorn. Thank you for that shoehorn, Gail. It's coming in handy most days.

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0: 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You just got yourself a belter, a banger, or guilty pleasure on the radio. But of course, you have to keep in mind, right? 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

0: Really crammed in your songs this hour. Blur, End of a Century for Drap, for Key and the Smiths. Heaven Knows I'm Miserable Now, The Jewelers, and Red Light for Becky Boo, who's off to see them at the weekend with Samantha. Samantha, don't let Becky Boo corrupt you, okay? Just the more you know. Lisa, you wanted Big Mountain, and Baby, I Love Your Way. Time's almost up. Be very quick and very cheeky if you want to get one in.
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4: A hidden message has been discovered during the refurbishment of almshouses in Derby. The note was found behind a staircase 67 years after it was first left there. It emerged during work on the historic building, offering a glimpse into the past and adding an unexpected moment to the renovation in the city.
5: A preview has been published for Yorkshire Men v Derbyshire Falcons in the Metro Bank One Day Cup. The fixture is listed by Yorkshire County Cricket Club. No further details were provided in the source summary. A dramatic photo has captured a field engulfed in flames as wildfire risk remains high. The image shows the scale of the blaze and the danger facing the area. With conditions still described as risky, the warning remains in place as crews and local people are urged to stay alert. Mama Wati Narula says her 12-year-old son Avyan needed a skin graft after a Nido cube bought from Lidl exploded on a hot windowsill. She says the toy left him with full dermal burns on his foot and that doctors at Alderhay Children's Hospital in Liverpool treated him. Lidl says the product meets safety standards and includes usage warnings. That's all for now from the Amber Sound News Team. I'm James Miller.
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5: Currently 17 degrees across the Amber Valley. Ripley stays overcast and breezy today with highs of 19 degrees, turning a little brighter later before a cooler, clear night.
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0: That's a bizarre song. Tame Impala, apparently, and that's Loser for Sam. Never heard that before. Hey, always open to new things. Well, within reason. Body Rocks and Yeah Yeah for Tracy and Belper. For Benji and Darby, Mojo and Lady, Hear Me Tonight. More of your belters, bangers and guilty pleasures are on the way. You've got them in, I'm getting them on. And for George in Truro, yes, I did see your request twice. Had a listen to it and the boss said no. Okay? Not for daytime radio, apparently. Maybe try Trevor Middleton after 6 o'clock tonight on Amber Sound FM. He plays stuff like that. So, George, you know, text back later.
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0: Pink Floyd and another brick in the wall for Dane and Kev at Brickcraft. They're doing some bricklaying today. That is an art. I've tried bricklaying in the past. You know, years and years ago, when I used to live just outside Chesterfield, I bought one of those brick patio barbecue things. What a nightmare. I tried my very hardest with it. I bought the spirit level and, you know, I got my ruler out and did a really interesting job. Only thing was, it was like the Leaning Tower of Pisa. So, well done you. If you can lay bricks, you are a craftsman. You too, with or without you, for Patrick, for Keith at Ripper's Paints. I'm going to be popping in to see you, but I'm not going to let you know who I am. You know, I'm going to catch you off guard, see if you notice. I'm coming in for some Zinza guards, if you've got it. Living in a Box and Living in a Box for Sean. More of your tunage is on the way.
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Linkin Park and My December for Shawnee Sean. Hello, you. For Lee, Panchico. Sounds like something you put in breadcrumbs or something. Until I Know, that's for Lee. Bob in Kirkby wanted Steeler's Wheel stuck in the middle with you. And for Miguel, Clutch and Hot Bottom Feet.

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0: John Cafferty, Hearts on Fire. That's from Rocky IV, if I remember right. That's for Phil. For Ron, Roxette and The Look and Kavinsky. And Night Call for John Boy. Last Hour's on the way.
1: Hello, pet. It's party time, I gather. So, what would you like this time?
2: Oh, so much, Michelle. Thank heavens you're here. I've left it a bit late this time.
1: Nothing new there, then.
2: So, I need a balloon arch. Obviously, as many balloons as you've got. The kids love them. Also, matching banners and bunting. And don't let me forget a badge and matching candles for the cake.
1: No worries. I've also extended my party bag for Lorange. You'll be spoilt for choice. So, dinner panic, pet. And I've got the tableware covered as well.
2: Oh, that's so great. Special Days does it again.
1: Whether it's a birthday, hen night or baby shower, it's what we do best. And we're open 6 days a week now, right here on Oxford Street, Ripley.
2: Wow. Thank you so much, Michelle.
1: Hey, and don't forget my invite.
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0: 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News.
1: A hidden message has been discovered during the refurbishment of almshouses in Derby after remaining behind a staircase for 67 years. The note was found as work continued on the building, revealing a glimpse of the property's past. Those involved in the refurbishment say the discovery adds a personal link to Derby's history. Another local story comes from Amber Valley, where a breastfeeding welcome sign is being used to help mums feel more comfortable. Stacey Murray says the signs will help mothers feel more at ease when breastfeeding in public. The aim is to make the experience feel more welcoming for families across the area. Russia says its latest Black Sea strikes have left blackened ships and smashed docks on Ukraine's coastline in Odessa. The attacks are part of a renewed surge of pressure on the port city, where officials say the damage shows how vulnerable the shoreline remains. Kyiv has warned that its air defenses are under strain as the war continues. Iran says a deal with Oman on the Strait of Hormuz is in its final stages. The proposed agreement concerns one of the world's most important waterways, but neither the United States nor Oman has commented publicly. Tehran says the talks are continuing, with the narrow shipping route remaining central to regional trade and security. A former Pakistani state minister, Rukhsar Ahmed, has been arrested on suspicion of raping vulnerable girls in Manchester in the 1990s. He was re-elected as an MP in Pakistan last week and had been on bail in the UK since his arrest in July 2024. He failed to answer bail in Manchester last month, saying he was too unwell to fly. A Latvian man, Dolars Aleksandrs, has been extradited to Britain and charged over the hit-and-run death of 12-year-old Keaton Slater in Coventry. West Midlands police say the boy was hit by a black BMW while walking home from school in June 2024. Aleksandrs is due before Birmingham Magistrates Court today after being flown into Gatwick Airport. Joanne Johnson, owner of the Nut Shop in Leeds' historic Kirkgate Market, says she still loves serving customers after 43 years. She began as a 14-year-old shop girl and later took ownership of the stall 29 years ago. Ms. Johnson says rising rent has forced her to let two workers go, but she remains committed to the market. That's all for now from the Amber Sound News Team. I'm John Palmer.
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1: Currently 17 degrees across the Amber Valley, overcast but drying later with highs of 19 degrees. Then a cooler, clearer night follows with overnight lows around 13 degrees.
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Genie wanted McFadden and Whitehead. Ain't no stopping us now. You're right there, Doug. And yeah, three times from Chris Brown. More of your belters, bangers and guilty pleasures are on the way.

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1: Hello, pet. It's party time, I gather. So, what would you like this time?
2: Oh, so much, Michelle. Thank heavens you're here. I've left it a bit late this time.
1: Nothing new there, then.
2: So, I need a balloon arch. Obviously, as many balloons as you've got. The kids love them. Also, matching banners and bunting. And don't let me forget a badge and matching candles for the cake.
1: No worries. I've also extended my party bag for Lorange. You'll be spoilt for choice. So, dinner panic, pet. And I've got the tableware covered as well.
2: Oh, that's so great. Special Days does it again.
1: Whether it's a birthday, hen night or baby shower, it's what we do best. And we're open 6 days a week now, right here on Oxford Street, Ripley.
2: Wow. Thank you so much, Michelle.
1: Hey, and don't forget my invite.
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0: 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I Fought the Law. 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

0: Joe Walsh, Life's Been Good for Johnny the Legend, for Pete, Joe Jackson stepping out, and Sabaton to Hell and Back. 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
4: A hidden message has been discovered during refurbishment work at Alamshouses in Derby. The note was found behind a staircase after 67 years. The discovery was made as the building was being restored, giving those involved an unexpected glimpse into the past. A woman has been charged after four men were rushed to hospital following a stabbing in Covent Garden. Stella Golovena, 47, of no fixed address, faces four counts of wounding with intent to cause grievous bodily harm and one count of possession of an offensive weapon in a public place. Metropolitan police officers say the injuries were not life-changing and all four men have since been discharged. A Latvian man has been extradited to Britain over the hit-and-run death of 12-year-old Keaton Slater in Coventry. Donna's Alexanders, 23, is charged with causing death by dangerous driving and is due before Birmingham Magistrates Court. West Midlands Police says Keaton's parents are being supported by specially trained officers and kept updated on developments. A former Pakistani state minister has been arrested on suspicion of raping vulnerable girls in Manchester in the 1990s. Rukhsar Asmaid has been on bail in the United Kingdom since his arrest in July 2024 on suspicion of rape and trafficking children in care as part of a grooming gang. He failed to answer bail last month, saying he was too unwell to fly, while Greater Manchester Police says the case is linked to allegations in the Rusholme area. Joanne Johnson, owner of the Nut Shop in Leeds' historic Kirkgate Market, says she still loves her work after 43 years serving customers. She began as a 14-year-old shop girl before taking ownership of the stall 29 years ago. Ms. Johnson says she now runs the stall alone after letting two workers go in recent months because of rising rent and the cost of living crisis. She said, "I love it, but it's hard work." That's all for now from the Amber Sound News team. I'm Joe Sparks.
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4: Currently 18 degrees across the Amber Valley. Cloudy spells continue through this evening with highs of 19 degrees, turning a little cooler overnight, then brighter tomorrow with 21 degrees.
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5: They say the holy water's watered down, and this town's lost its faith. Our colors will fade eventually, so if our time is running out, day after day, we'll make the mundane a masterpiece. Oh my, my, oh my, my love, I take one look at you, you're taking me out.

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0: 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News.
1: Ukraine says it has struck two oil refineries deep inside Russian territory, with President Volodymyr Zelensky saying the attacks are intended to cut revenues Russia uses to finance its war. The strikes come as Kyiv continues to target energy infrastructure, while also warning that shortages of interceptor missiles are leaving Ukrainian cities exposed to Russia's missile barrages. In all days are, blackened ships and smashed docks are the latest signs of Russia's renewed attacks on Ukraine's coastline. The port city has been hit by a surge of Black Sea strikes, with local damage described as widespread. The assaults have raised fears that no one in the area can feel safe as the war continues along the southern front. The Scottish Government has been urged to protect disabled drivers from extra costs as motability changes are introduced from September 1. The new rules announced by former Chancellor Rachel Reeves will tighten mileage limits and raise excess charges. Critics say the changes could hit people in rural areas hardest, with David Green warning they may damage independence. Drivers are still facing high fuel prices, with RAC Fuel Watch saying petrol averages 161.47p a litre and diesel 181.45p. Some forecourts are charging more than £2 a litre. The RAC says prices could rise further if tensions in the Middle East affect crude oil markets or incidents occur in the Strait of Hormuz. A huge fire has torn through a commercial building on Bury New Road in Salford, forcing road closures during the morning rush hour. 8 fire engines were sent to the scene, where crews worked to bring the blaze under control. Residents have been told to stay away while local buses are being affected and smoke remains in the area. 2 people have been arrested after disorder in Thetford, where a female police officer was seriously bitten and another officer hit with a rock. Norfolk police said the violence followed an anti-immigration protest and an attempt to gain access to a residential property on Clover Way. Brian Thompson, 68, of Fairfields, Thatford, has been charged with possession of an offensive weapon. A hidden message has been found during refurbishment work at Almy Houses in Derby. The note had been tucked behind a staircase for 67 years before being uncovered by workers. The discovery has added a personal touch to the building's long history, with the message now preserved after decades out of sight. That's all for now from the Amber Sound News Team. I'm James Miller.
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1: Currently 18 degrees across the Amber Valley, partly cloudy and breezy, with highs of 19 degrees today before a calmer, clearer evening and overnight lows around 12 degrees.
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0: It's Somber and Undressed on Abba Sound FM. Very good afternoon. Thursday, 6th of August, day 218 of the year. Just 148 days till Christmas and 141 sleeps till Christmas. That didn't work out right for me, but it's right. Cycle to work day today. Let's have a look whose birthday it is. Ex-Spice Girl Jerry Halliwell is 54 today. And Carl Davis, Emmerdale actor, is 44. A 47-year-old woman's been arrested after four men were stabbed in Covent Garden in central London, Metropolitan Police has said, and a former neo-Nazi selected by the Conservatives to fight a council election next year has pulled out after a backlash against his candidacy.
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0: Benson Boone. Sorry, I was here for somebody else. He's 17 before that, Martin Solvig, with Hello. University of Cambridge professor at the centre of a plagiarism row has resigned with immediate effect, and vaccines do not need to be kept cool in fridges, which have been successfully trialled in patients for the first time in the UK, say scientists. There you go. Don't need to keep it cool anymore. That's good. Ed Sheeran's on the way and a song from Otis Redding.
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Otis Redding and Sitting on the Dock of the Bay. Yep. Good song, like that. Ed Sheeran, Azizan before that. Sabrina Carpenter is poised to become the youngest solo female headliner at Wembley Stadium, shortly after she turns 28 next year. Presenter and the best-selling author, Graham the Dog Father Hall, was announced as the 11th celebrity taking part in this year's Strictly Come Dancing. As I said before, I won't be watching it.

0: It's the Jonas Brothers and Who's in Your Head on Ambassador FM. Celtic manager Martin O'Neill is in hospital after undergoing a small procedure, the club have confirmed, and Joe Marta has been officially confirmed as the first celebrity to join the Gladiators lineup, with his show name being revealed. There you go. Britain's favourite musical has finally been revealed, and Disney's The Lion King has roared to the top of the charts, and a fifth of over 50s go on more nights out than they did 30 years ago. Well, you want to start doing a bit more then.
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2: Hello, pet. 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So, what would you like this time?
3: 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I've left it a bit late this time.
2: Nothing new there, then.
3: 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Also, matching banners and bunting. And don't let me forget a badge and matching candles for the cake.
2: No worries. 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So, dinner panic, pet. And I've got the tableware covered as well.
3: Oh, that's so great. 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
3: Wow. Thank you so much, Michelle.
2: Hey, and don't forget my invite.
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0: Not heard that for ages. Future Breeze and Temple of Dreams, Hyperactive World, and Tiddy, and Don't Stop the Music before that. Tiddy. That meant something completely different when I was young. Anyway, stay there. Song from Kavner and Thin Lizzy, the boys in back in town. Sorry, the boys are back in town. Next.
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0: 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Final song for this hour. Stand by. More on the way. Just approaching 4 o'clock. 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
3: Drivers in Bradford are being warned that new moving traffic enforcement cameras will go live on August 17 at two city centre junctions. Bradford Council says the cameras at Shipley Airedale Road and Leeds Road and at Godwin Street and Sunbridge Road will target banned turns and yellow box blocking. Fines could reach £70, although first offences during a six-month grace period will bring warning letters. A woman has been charged after four men were rushed to hospital following a stabbing in Covent Garden. Stella Golovena, 47, of no fixed address, faces four counts of wounding with intent to cause grievous bodily harm and one count of possession of an offensive weapon in a public place. Police say the men's injuries were non-life-threatening and they have since been discharged. Lincolnshire Police say Ian Ashmore of Fuchsia Way has been banned from the roads after admitting seven offences, including driving while disqualified, no insurance and using a mobile phone at the wheel. The 45-year-old had 59 penalty points on his licence. Lincoln Magistrates Court gave him an 8-week prison term, suspended for 12 months, plus an extra 12-month driving ban. Lorraine Campbell of Campbell's Real German Sausage Store has been serving hot dogs in Leeds for 25 years. Speaking to Miriam Cates, she said she loves the people, the work and the city, adding, "What can't you like about Britain?" She says the stall survives by public demand and she still enjoys seeing customers return over the years. That's all for now from the Amber Sound News team. I'm John Palmer.
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3: Currently 19 degrees across the Amber Valley, partly cloudy with a breezy west wind, then clearer skies tonight and overnight lows around 12 degrees.
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Now, I didn't know this. I didn't know this until I actually read today. Member that was actually in Kiss. What was his name now? I'll tell you his name in a second. Can't think of his name. Anyway, a member of Kiss was actually on that song, Instant Replay, by Dan Hartman. Would have been Barbara Windsor's birthday today as well. Can't really miss her, can she? Get out of my pub! Get out of my pub! Where is this bloke that I had to Kiss? I'll tell you his name in a minute. His name is... No, it's not him. It's not him. Oh, Vinnie Vincent, 74 today. He joined Kiss and also did work with Peter Criss, who he actually covered in the band in 1980 to 84. Anyway, stay there. More on the way. Randy DeBarge celebrates his birthday. Rhythm of the Night is next.

0: DeBarge and the Rhythm of the Night. It is one of the DeBarges. It's Randy DeBarge's birthday today, 68. And what else we got? Song from the Foundations next.
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0: 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More to come. Stay there after your traffic and travel.
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0: Let's have a look at the road, starting in Belper, where the A6 is slow between Prospect Drive and Chapel Street with roadworks and around 5 minutes added on. And the A609 is also backing up from Derby Road to High Street and Church Street with a similar 5 minute hold up. Nearby in Heanor, the A608/A6007 is busy between Heanor Road and Ilkeston Road with 7 minutes of delay. Into Derby, the A61 is slow from the Pentagon to Alfreton Road with 11 minutes on top, and the A611 is also affected by roadworks from A608 to shoulder of Mutton Hill, again with an 11-minute delay. The A5111 is crawling from Newtox at New Road to the A38 with 7 minutes, while the A525 has roadworks and slow traffic between Dean Court and Warwick Avenue. Also in Derby, the A38 is slow in Darley Abbey, and on the A52 in Chaddiston, traffic is building from Borough Ash Bypass to the Pentagon. Further out, delays on the A38 in South Normanton, the A610 in Kimberley, and the A611 at Top Valleyway, plus the A52 in Brailsford, all add to the picture. That's it, you're up to date. More traffic and travel as we get it.
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0: No longer with us, sadly passed away a couple of years ago. Joyce Sims, born this day 59, would have been 67 today, and that is the follow-up single to All in All, and the one just before the hit. Yeah, Coming to My Life. Yes, Lifetime Love on Amber Sound FM. Stay there, got a song from the Spice Girls, because it's Jerry's birthday today.
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0: Joey McCoy celebrates his 45th birthday of the Gym Class Heroes. That is the band he was with, Gym Class Heroes and Cupid's Chokehold. Before that was the Spice Girls. Jerry Halliwell Horner celebrates her birthday. She is 54 as well. More on the way. Got a song from Beyonce next.
1: Amber. Take off the clothes.

0: Released the album Bella Donna on this day in 1981. That track was featured on it, Stevie Nicks and the Hedge of 17. Before that was Beyonce and Break My Soul. The album Renaissance hit number one on this day in 2022. Nothing happened after that, though, did it?
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0: album Help was released this day, 1963. That's the Beatles. More on the way from Pink Floyd. Film featuring this song opened on this day in 1982. It was The Wall.
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2: Time to have a look at the road, starting with the A611 at Annesley, where roadworks and stationary traffic are causing around 16 minutes delay between A608 and shoulder of Mutton Hill, B6021. Also on the A611, Kirkby in Ashfield is slow from Diamond Avenue, B6020, and Blidworth Road, B6020, down to shoulder of Mutton Hill, with about 8 minutes held up. Closer to Ripley is the A611, no, the A38 through South Normington is queuing from Common Road, B6027, to Mansfield Road, B6019, with 7 minutes. And the A38 at Summercoats is also slow between South Normington and Alfreton Road. In Derby, Alfreton Road has 10 minutes delay. The A38 in Darley Abbey is building to 8, and the A61 is queuing by the Pentagon. Further out, the A52 at Brailsford has 9 minutes, and Trowell, Papplewick and Mansfield Road in Derby are all affected too. That's it, you're up to date. More traffic and travel as we get it.
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final song for this hour. That is the Small Faces and What You're Gonna Do. Let's have a look. Why am I playing you that? Why am I playing you that? I'm gonna tell you in a minute. Hang on. Right, debut single released on this day in 1965. Stay there, news and weather's on the way, and then it's your traffic jam.

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4: US President Donald Trump has denied there is a weapons shortage, saying information leakers are being hunted down. While precise data remains classified, public information suggests the United States has used up many difficult-to-manufacture weapons. Trump said he is focused on stopping leaks, but gave no further detail on the scale of supplies or the people he says are responsible. Ukraine says it has struck two oil refineries deep in Russian territory. President Volodymyr Zelensky says the attacks are designed to limit revenues Russia used to finance its war. The strikes come as Kyiv continues to target energy infrastructure inside Russia, with the latest raids reported far from the front line. A US Senate committee has voted to hold Dr. Anthony Fauci in contempt over a COVID hearing. The committee will now refer the former White House advisor for possible prosecution after he refused to answer questions about his handling of the pandemic. The move follows long-running political anger in Washington over the US response to COVID-19. Two men have been arrested after police officers were bitten and spat at during anti-immigration protests in Thetford. Norfolk police said officers responded to reports of people trying to gain access to a residential property on Clover Way. One officer was struck with a rock, another was seriously bitten, and a third was spat at during the disorder. Drivers in Bradford are being warned about new moving traffic cameras due to go live on August 17th. Bradford Council says the cameras will operate at the Shipley Airedale Road and Leeds Road Junction, and at Godwin Street and Sunbridge Road. Motorists who ignore restrictions could face a £70 penalty charge notice, although there will be a six-month warning period first. A 45-year-old motorist has been banned from the roads after admitting seven offences at Lincoln Magistrates Court. Ian Ashmore of Fuchsia Way had 59 penalty points on his licence and was caught driving while banned, uninsured and using a mobile phone. Lincolnshire Police described him as a risk on the roads and a menace to other lawful drivers. A veteran street vendor in Leeds has been reflecting on 25 years serving hot dogs to customers. Lorraine Campbell of Campbell's Real German Sausage Store said she loves Britain, Leeds and the people she serves. She told Miriam Cates that what she values most is the warmth, politeness and manners of her customers. That's all for now from the Amber Sound News team. I'm Joe Sparks.
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4: Currently 18 degrees across the Amber Valley, partly cloudy and breezy with highs of 19 degrees today, then overnight lows around 11 degrees and staying mostly dry.
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0: Time to have a look at the roads. Starting closest to Ripley with a B6013 in Ambergate, Belper. Slow from Church Street to Ripley Road. That's a 5-minute crawl. Also in Belper, the A6 at Prospect Drive to Chapel Street is slowed by roadworks with around 5 minutes added. On the A610 at Sawmills, traffic is heavy from Riversdale to Main Road. Again, about 5 minutes. Over in Derby, the A5250 from Vicarage Avenue to Warwick Avenue and Manor Road is held up by roadworks with a 12-minute delay. And the A611 at Annesley is also down to a crawl with roadworks. Another 12 minutes. The A611 in Kirkby in Ashfield has around 10 minutes, while the A5012 in Cromford, Matlock, is at a standstill with 9 minutes. That's it. You're up to date. More traffic and travel as we get it.
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0: Simply Red and For Your Babies on Amber Sound FM. A stadium built for the Olympic athletes has been turned into an emergency shelter to house dogs rescued from wildfires in Greece. A worker on a picturesque railway line used in the Harry Potter films lost a £10 note on a platform, only to have it returned weeks later by a seagull. And Britain's favourite musical has finally been revealed as the Disney's Lion King as it roared to the top.
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0: 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They're the guys behind Philadelphia International. 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Reggae versions of everything. There you go. 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And researchers have found that London's Euston Loos are the worst of the 63% of reviews found to be negative.
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Nana, 99 Red Balloons, or 99 Love Balloons, as it would be on the German version. The scent of vanilla, warmer amber lighting and careful chosen playlist could be what saves the UK high street amidst consistent closures. And Barry Manilow has cancelled a concert at the last minute. There you go. Some of the stuff in the news at the moment. If you want to hear more, latest news and weather's on the way next. Trev's on the way as well on the Zone. And I'll see you tomorrow from 3. Ta-ra.

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4: Donald Trump has denied the United States is short of weapons, saying information leakers are being hunted down. He said precise data is classified, but publicly available information suggests the US has used up many difficult-to-manufacture weapons. The comments come amid scrutiny over military stockpiles and the flow of sensitive information. The White House has not released further detail on the claims. UEFA has said a boycott may still go ahead after the Football Association withdrew support for FIFA president Gianni Infantino. The European governing body said FIFA's backing of Mr. Infantino at a meeting on Wednesday changes nothing. UEFA has been considering its response for some time, and the latest move does not appear to have eased tensions between the two organizations. Norfolk police say two men have been arrested after officers were bitten and spat at during anti-immigration disorder in Thetford. A crowd tried to break into an asylum-linked property on Clover Way, and two officers were taken to hospital after one was struck with a rock and a female officer was seriously bitten. Brian Thompson, 68, of Fairfields, Thetford, has been charged with possession of an offensive weapon. Assistant Chief Constable Julie Dean said there is no place for violence, intimidation or criminal behaviour. Bradford Council says new moving traffic enforcement cameras will go live on August 17 at two city centre junctions. The first is at Shipley Airedale Road and Leeds Road, enforcing a no-right turn. The second is at Godwin Street and Sunbridge Road, where a yellow box junction will be monitored. Drivers could face a £70 penalty charge notice with a six-month grace period before fines begin. Councillor Andrew Judson said the measures are targeted and proportionate. Lorraine Campbell of Campbell's Real German Sausage Store has marked 25 years serving hot dogs in Leeds with a tribute to Britain. Speaking to Miriam Cates, she said, "What can't you like about Britain?" Mrs. Campbell said she and her husband have stayed because they love the people, adding that Britain and England are fabulous. She also said she likes GB News because what it says on the tin is what you get out of it. That's all for now from the Amber Sound News Team. I'm James Miller.
3: Amber Weather with Paradise Windows, manufacturing the very best in Rahal windows and doors for over 20 years to the trade and public.
4: Currently 17 degrees across the Amber Valley, partly cloudy this evening with a gentle northwest breeze before overnight lows around 12 degrees and a bright and warmer tomorrow peaking at 21 degrees.
3: Amber, the zone.

0: Well, if you want the latest gossip, there it was. That's the gossip and standing in the way of control, taking us into the zone for this Thursday evening. I hope your day has been a good one. Wasn't it a bit funny this morning? I got up this morning. It was distinctly autumnal. There was a little bit of a chill in the air as I was getting my morning coffee ready to hoover up to try and wake myself up. I think I've had enough by now because I'm twitching. So that's probably the sign I need to stop. 6446 is the text number here in the studio. Start your text and leave a space. Put the rest of your message out of the space, or you can hit us up with a Facebook Messenger message. However you choose to get in touch with us, well, I hope you do, and you're more than welcome to do so.
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But on the heading for the borderline there, speaking of the borderline, there seems to be some kind of divide between the rest of the world and the area, the local area, where the traffic lights prevail. There are traffic lights everywhere. And it's getting to be like one of those guessing games as to where they are today. They are, by the way, by Hina Retail Park today, unless they decide to move them overnight. Hina Retail Park, replete with traffic lights. So if you're heading in either direction, and you can possibly go down the A610 Wood-Lincoln Bypass, I would advise that. And I wish I'd followed my own advice today.

0: Now, there are some occasions on which you have to be careful which songs precede which in the playlist. That's was 3 Degrees and Dirty Old Man. And entirely unconnected reasons, because he can afford better lawyers than me, Barry Jarvis, former radio presenter of this very parish, asked for a song a few minutes ago. Barry, I didn't notice that song was in the playlist before yours. Anyway, Barry is indisposed, as we say in radio land. In other words, if you're from Ripley, is badly. Ew, he's right badly right now. So, Barry, badly Barry. I hope your stiff bits are getting less stiff. Well, the bits that aren't supposed to be stiff, if you see what I mean. He wants to hear his theme song, We Are Young and Fun, next.
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Bruno, look, mate, you need to just sit down. Just before you go, just sit down. Dear, what's all this? Mate, just sit down for a second before you leave the room. That's it. What's all this about catching a grenade for your loved? I mean, catching a grenade and standing in front of a train. A, it doesn't rhyme. And B, it's a little bit stupid. It's, you know, that's hardly going to be a lasting relationship, is it? You numpty. Sarah, look, Bruno, just be a bit more real. Manage your expectations. You know, the most you can expect is that she might bring chips on the way home, or he, for that matter, you know, might bring chips on the way home, as long as you send them a text, you know, telling them, you know, making all sorts of extravagant promises, but not jumping in front of a train. That's guaranteed to end a relationship, isn't it? You weren't thinking clearly when you wrote that lyric, were you? Honestly, dear, the artists we have on this program, you know, dear. Some of them need to have words with themselves, or their Uncle Trev needs to have words with them.

0: holiday.
1: You see, that's the kind of deep and meaningless lyric that, pop music should aspire to. Not quite sure, if Uncle John from Jamaica is a person of repute or not, might not be, But at least he's not jumping in front of trains and stopping grenades. You see, Bruno's still here. I'm still having a word with him. Honestly, I'll be on at him until the 9 o'clock news tonight. Might even still be here when Pezzer's here with the sensational 70s. Oh, I'm that annoyed with him.
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0: NCC from one of the classic albums of the 1970s, How Dare You? Art for Art's Sake, Money for God's Sake, which was a title given to Graham Gilbert by his dad, who very often would give him lines for songs or titles of songs like Bus Stop, which he wrote for the Hollies. Now it's time for this.
1: 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News.
2: There are some serious delays still for the trains across the northwest and the Midlands. An electricity fault has brought lines to a standstill, with TransPennine Express saying their trains have all been stopped. Northern have also advised customers not to travel for the rest of the day. However, cross-country trains are now running through Manchester. FIFA have backed leader Gianni Infantino, but he's not out of the woods just yet. Zita Sims explains.
3: That's right. The FIFA Management Board has said Infantino has their full support to proceed as president after the controversy around his plans to sell stakes in a company to run the World Cup competitions. However, it's now been confirmed that a European boycott of the World Cup will remain in place. In a statement from UEFA, they say conditions about European nations taking part in FIFA competitions were clear and have not been met. Meanwhile, the English Football Association remain in the mind that Infantino is no longer fit to lead the organisation.
2: A former butcher who killed his lodger has been jailed for at least 35 years. 73-year-old farmer Christopher Wright was convicted last month of murdering Richard Dyson, who disappeared in 2019 and then concealed his body for 6 years. Former reality TV star Stephen Bear has been jailed for 16 months. He was sentenced this afternoon for breaching a restraining order by posting about his ex-girlfriend on social media. His former partner, Georgia Harrison, has praised Essex police for the work on the case. The number of vape shops across the UK would be capped under a reform government. The spokesperson, Zia Youssef, announced plans earlier today.
4: We will introduce the toughest penalties in the world for those who employ and profit from illegal migrants. We'll restore order to our high street, protect the integrity of our border, and return fairness to the British economy.
2: They announced plans to target and disrupt illegal workers here in the UK. An Emmerdale star, Lawrence Raab, is the latest celebrity announced for Strictly Come Dancing. The Glaswegian actor says it is a dream come true. That's the latest from Radio News Hub. I'm Matthew Dudley.
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2: Showers continuing across the northwest with longer spells of rain spreading across the north of Scotland. Dry elsewhere though, but a chilly night to come with lows of around 10 degrees Celsius.
1: Amber, the zone.

Well, we had a few snippets of Silent Night by the Budapest Strings, so in the interests of balance, I thought we'd have some Black Sabbath. He wasn't the Antichrist, he was a very naughty.

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Former Raspberry Eric Carmen and Hungry Eyes. Will Fez be playing Overnight Sensation or something by the Raspberries tonight? I don't know. So there's no point in asking me. Dear, oh dear. Anyway, the beginning of this hour of the programme, we inadvertently heard a little bit of Silent Night, but then we heard a track from Black Sabbath's first album. About 18 months before that, Sabbath seemed to be going nowhere, so Tony Iommi accepted a job with Jethro Tull. He lasted 2 weeks because he realised that what he really wanted to do was music that was not like Jethro Tull. It was what he hadn't even conceived yet. So he packed his bags and went back to Birmingham and revitalised Black Sabbath. But what he did learn, he said, was a lot from Ian Anderson and Jethro Tull's work ethic. He was, as I said, with the band for 2 weeks, if that, before he went back to Black Sabbath. But he did learn an awful lot, and he also appeared in the Rolling Stones' Rock and Roll Circus, which was recorded in 1968. Didn't come out for years because the Stones weren't satisfied with their performance in it, but it is out now. It has had a release. And if you watch Jethro Tull's performance on the Rolling Stones' Rock and Roll Circus, you will see Tony Iommi miming to a couple of Jethro Tull songs, miming to Mick Abrams' guitar part, as he is on this one, if you watch it. Let's see if you can pull it up on YouTube and watch it simultaneously with this.

0: Jethro Tull grasping their way towards the style for which they were well known. That's from their debut album. It's called A Song for Jeffrey. And as I say, the guitar part was mimed by Tony Iommi. I think the rest of the guys were miming as well. I think only Ian Anderson was live, simply for logistical reasons, on the Rolling Stones Rock and Roll Circus. If you can find that on one of the streaming services, it'll be a fine way to spend an hour or so over the weekend.
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Collie Simon, Nobody Does It Better, from James Bond's Crimpling Safari Suit era. An era, in my estimation, best brushed under the carpet. The Spy Who Loved Me was rather a good film, though, I seem to remember. Though it was... Dead Chow Now. Ian Fleming actually specified that the Spy Who Loved Me should not be made into a movie. They nicked the title, basically, and made up the story. By pure coincidence, it is the anniversary of the death of Marvin Hamlisch, the composer of that piece today. Plus, of course, it's 70s, isn't it? 70s, and it's 70s night with Fez tonight between 9 and midnight, digging out all those embarrassing things that you thought were forgotten about. All I can say is I'm glad social media wasn't around in the 70s. Oh, dear, oh, dear, oh, dear. There'd be some embarrassing stuff around. Well, there probably still is somewhere. though I hope it's at the bottom of somebody's cupboard somewhere.

0: 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All right, then. 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

0: out of a super group formed from a bunch of session musicians who happen to be working on a Boz Scaggs album at the time. That's Hold the Line. And if you look at the distance and squint, you can just about see Kilimanjaro rising above the Serengeti.
1: 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News.
2: Some trouble on the trains this evening have continued after a power cut in Manchester. Trains in the northwest and the Midlands are severely affected. Delays are expected until the rest of the day. Gianni Infantino has received the full support of the FIFA Management Board, but remains under pressure. Tanita Sims explains.
3: Mr. Infantino may have the support of FIFA, but as it stands, the European boycott of World Cup competitions remains in place. A statement from UEFA confirmed they will hold their position as the conditions attached to their non-participation were clear and have not been met. They say the announcement that some people employed by the FIFA president and whose careers depend on his favour agree with him changes nothing. Meanwhile, Portugal legend Luis Figo has joined calls for Infantino to go, saying it is too late to save his dignity but not to save football.
2: There have been alleged rapes and sexual abuse incidents at a military training college for teenagers. The army has called the reports extremely distressing, with female recruits being targeted. A former butcher who killed a man then hid the body in a concrete-filled barrel has been jailed for at least 35 years. 73-year-old farmer Christopher Wright was convicted last month of murdering Richard Dyson, who disappeared in 2019. DC Fiona Bowling, the family liaison officer, made this statement.
4: When Richard went missing, we were left without guidance, support and love, and those years without answers created a void that never could be filled. For 6 long years, we have lived through a nightmare. Every day was marked by questions, pain and thoughts that brought constant torment.
2: Reform UK Police and Crime Commissioner for Norfolk has condemned the violence at an anti-immigration protest in Thetford. Mr. Colin Sutton says there is no place for violence and damage after 2 men were arrested. It's after 2 police officers were taken to hospital following a second night of disorder. And in the last hour, Rangers have been defeated in the 3rd qualifying round of the Europa League. They lost 2-1 to the Polish side at Jagiellonia Białystok, and the Jers have the chance to turn it round next week. That's the latest here from Radio News Hub. I'm Matthew Dudley.
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1: Amber Weather with Paradise Windows, manufacturing the very best in Rahow windows and doors for over 20 years to the trade and public.
2: Showers continuing across the northwest with longer spells of rain spreading across the north of Scotland. Dry elsewhere though, but a chilly night to come with lows of around 10 degrees Celsius.
1: Amber, the zone.

0: Sound of Summer 2014. Well, actually, it was released in spring 2014. I don't know what they were thinking there. Calvin Harris, of course, taking us into the third and final hour of The Zone on Amber Sound. And that was for Dale in Kirkby, who messaged in earlier on. You thought I'd forgotten about you, didn't you, Dale and Elma? No. Well, I had actually, but there we go.
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If anything tempts you to hang around for the 70s with Fez tonight between 9 and midnight, it's got to be a track like that. More glorious 70s music with Fez from 9 o'clock tonight. That album, I notice, which is called A New World Record, as you probably know, released in October 1976. In other words, very nearly 50 years ago, just after that long, hot summer that, has just had its records broken by this long, hot summer.

0: So Brittany Carpenter and Tears. Now, you'll have heard earlier this week about the competition to win pairs of tickets for the Dire Straits tribute gig at St. Peter's Church in Belper on Saturday, September the 5th, courtesy of the promoter, George Gunby. The competition is now officially closed. I did say 8:30 on Thursday evening, so I have a list of the listeners who've got the answer right. That will go into the Ambersound FM computerized randomizer. And I shall be announcing the winners tomorrow evening, probably throughout the show, because I appreciate most of you, listen at different times, depending on what's on the telly, shame on you, or what time you get in from work or the shopping or whatever. So I'll announce the winners once every hour on the programme tomorrow, once I've drawn a couple of winners at random out of me hat tonight.
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1968. Deborah by Tyrannosaurus Rex, as they were then. I don't think it was part of an album, but the album they had out at the time was called Gloriously. My people were fair and had sky in their hair, but now they're content to wear stars on their brows. The Beatles were a little more concise. This is from the album Help that was released on this day in 1965.

0: in marvellous mono, as it would have been heard at the time and mixed at the time. The Beatles apparently only ever approved the mono mixes of their songs. That was released in April 1965 as a single and as part of the album Help. Yeah, on this day in 1965. That's it from me, unless I wonder if Fez has got the Carpenters version of that song lined up. Richard Carpenter managed to turn it into a miniature symphony, and a glorious version it is too. That's it from me, though. Whatever else you're up to this evening, keep us as the soundtrack to your life. Take care of yourselves. Ta-da.
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2: Hello, pet. It's party time, I gather. So, what would you like this time?
3: Oh, so much, Michelle. Thank heavens you're here. I've left it a bit late this time.
2: Nothing new there, then.
3: So, I need a balloon arch. Obviously, as many balloons as you've got. The kids love them. Also, matching banners and bunting. And don't let me forget a badge and matching candles for the cake.
2: No worries. I've also extended my party bag for Lorange. 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So, dinner panic, pet. And I've got the tableware covered as well.
3: Oh, that's so great. Special Days does it again.
2: Whether it's a birthday, hen night or baby shower, it's what we do best. And we're open 6 days a week now, right here on Oxford Street, Ripley.
3: Wow. Thank you so much, Michelle.
2: Hey, and don't forget my invite.
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0: 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News.
1: There were some serious delays for the trains across the Northwest and the Midlands tonight. An electric fault has brought lines to a standstill, with reports suggesting the disruption could continue now into Friday. Fever have backed leader Gianni Infantino, but he's not out of the woods yet. Danita Sims explains.
2: That's right. The FIFA Management Board has said Infantino has their full support to proceed as president after the controversy around his plans to sell stakes in a company to run the World Cup competitions. However, it's now been confirmed that a European boycott of the World Cup will remain in place. In a statement from UEFA, they say conditions about European nations taking part in FIFA competitions were clear and have not been met. Meanwhile, the English Football Association remain in the mind that Infantino is no longer fit to lead the organisation.
1: A former butcher who killed a man then hid the body in a concrete-filled barrel has been jailed for at least 35 years. 73-year-old farmer Christopher Wright was convicted last month of murdering Richard Dyson, who disappeared in 2019, and then concealing the body for 6 years. Dyson lived in his car on Wright's land at Hoyland Varsley in South Yorkshire. The number of vape shops across the UK would be capped under a Reform government. Reform UK spokesperson Zia Youssef announced this earlier on.
3: We will introduce the toughest penalties in the world for those who employ and profit from illegal migrants. We'll restore order to our high street, protect the integrity of our border, and return fairness to the British economy.
1: It says they've announced plans to target and disrupt illegal workers here in the UK. Former reality TV star Stephen Bear has been jailed for 16 months. He was sentenced for breaching a restraining order by posting about his ex-girlfriend on social media. His former partner Georgia Harrison has praised Essex Police for their work. And Leeds United have announced the signing of goalkeeper James Trafford. The 23-year-old joins the club on a 5-year deal from Manchester City. His fee is undisclosed, but we're told it is a club record fee for the Whites. That's the latest from Radio News Hub. I'm Matthew Dudley.
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1: Showers continuing across the northwest, with longer spells of rain spreading across the north of Scotland. Dry elsewhere though, but a chilly night to come with lows of around 10 degrees Celsius.

0: It's Thursday the 6th of August. It is Amber Sound FM and you are listening to the Sensational 70s. Santana there and She's Not There. Before that, Donny and Marie Osmond and Morning Side of the Mountain, and Smokey kicking things off with Don't Play Your Rock and Roll to Me. Unlucky, I already have. Thanks to Trev for the past 3 hours. He'll be back tomorrow from 6 p.m. with Friday's edition of The Zone. David Cassidy, Joe Walsh and Van Morrison next.
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According to Calling the Gang, it's Ladies Night. Before that, Tina Charles and Dr. Love. 9:45. Four more on the way to take us up to the 10 o'clock news, starting with the Four Tops and Elton John.

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1: Hello, pet. It's party time, I gather. So, what would you like this time?
2: Oh, so much, Michelle. Thank heavens you're here. I've left it a bit late this time.
1: Nothing new there, then.
2: So, I need a balloon arch. Obviously, as many balloons as you've got. The kids love them. Also, matching banners and bunting. And don't let me forget a badge and matching candles for the cake.
1: No worries. I've also extended my party bag for Lorraine. You'll be spoilt for choice. So, dinner panic, pet. And I've got the tableware covered as well.
2: Oh, that's so great. Special Days does it again.
1: Whether it's a birthday, hen night or baby shower, it's what we do best. And we're open 6 days a week now, right here on Oxford Street, Ripley.
2: Wow. Thank you so much, Michelle.
1: Hey, and don't forget my invite.
3: Sensational 70s.

The song itself was released in the 70s, just pretend Elvis Presley, but that was one that they put the Royal Philharmonic Orchestra behind his vocals. It's still classed as 70s. Right, last one for this first hour, and we're going to end with Joe Jackson in Is She Really Going Out With Him. I'll be back after the news.

0: 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News.
1: Trouble on the trains could continue into Friday. Reports suggest the disruption from an electricity outage earlier on is far from over, so make sure you double check before you travel. There have been alleged rapes and sexual abuse incidents at a military training college for teenagers. The Army has called the reports extremely distressing, with female recruits seemingly targeted. Victims or witnesses of this behaviour at the college in Harrogate are being asked to come forward. Gianni Infantino has received the full support of the FIFA Management Board, but remains under pressure. Tanita Sims explains.
2: Mr. Infantino may have the support of FIFA, but as it stands, the European boycott of World Cup competitions remains in place. A statement from UEFA confirmed they will hold their position, as the conditions attached to their non-participation were clear and have not been met. They say the announcement that some people employed by the FIFA president, and whose careers depend on his favour, agree with him, changes nothing. Meanwhile, Portugal legend Luis Figo has joined calls for Infantino to go, saying it is too late to save his dignity, but not to save football.
1: Reform UK Police and Crime Commissioner for Norfolk has condemned the violence at an anti-immigration protest in Thetford. Mr. Colin Sutton says there is no place for violence and damage after two men were arrested following disorder. Two police officers were taken to hospital following a second night of trouble. Meanwhile, Reform UK have announced plans to tackle illegal workers in the UK. Zia Youssef is a spokesperson.
3: Alongside prison sentences for directors, Reform UK will impose crippling financial consequences on the corporations themselves. Large companies that exploit illegal labour will face fines of 10% of their annual worldwide turnover.
1: Part of their plans include a limit on operating licences for vape shops, with a 1,000-store cap in mind. And Motherwell's impressive start under Alfred Johansson continued as they secured a 1-1 draw away to HJK Helsinki. That was in the first leg of their Conference League qualifier. That's the latest from Radio News Hub. I'm Matthew Dudley.
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1: Looking into Friday, a dry and sunny day for much of England and Wales. Cloudier skies though, but warm in the sunshine with highs of around 26 degrees Celsius.
0: These are the sensational

0: We're into the second hour of the sensational 70s here on Amber Sound with me, Fez. The Real Thing there from 1978 and Whenever You Want My Love. Before that, Dr. Hook and More Like the Movies. And also from 1978, released in October, Gloria Gaynor and I Will Survive, karaoke classic. Nina Simone's on the way next, and then we've got another karaoke classic, this time from The Foundations.
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told you it was a karaoke classic, and I bet you are all singing along to that. The Foundations and Build Me Up Buttercup. We've got the Jackson 5 now. This is I'll Be There.

0: the new Seekers and Beg, Steal or Borrow. It's coming up to 10:30, hour and a half left of the sensational 70s on Amber Sound. Up next, Leo Sayer and The Show Must Go On, That It Must, and then Limmy and the Family Cooking. And they're pretty much saying that everybody's a magician. Can you know what song it is? It's coming up.
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I did tell you that they were singing about everybody being a magician, Limmy and the family cooking, and you can do magic. Bob Dylan now singing about Mother Nature's extreme weather. This is Hurricane.

0: them Dead End Kicks from 1977. Have I the right? Four more on the way to take us up to the 11 o'clock news, and we've got Peter Skelton next, and then the B-52s with That Rock Lobster.
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3: These are the sensational 70s.

Jim Stafford with Spiders and Snakes. The final one for the second hour is going to be from Neil Diamond. This is an absolute belter, Forever in Blue Jeans. 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

0: 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News.
1: There were some serious delays for the trains across the Northwest and the Midlands tonight. An electric fault has brought lines to a standstill, with reports suggesting the disruption could continue now into Friday. FIFA have backed leader Gianni Infantino, but he's not out of the woods yet. Tanita Sims explains.
2: That's right. The FIFA Management Board has said Infantino has their full support to proceed as president after the controversy around his plans to sell stakes in a company to run the World Cup competitions. However, it's now been confirmed that a European boycott of the World Cup will remain in place. In a statement from UEFA, they say conditions about European nations taking part in FIFA competitions were clear and have not been met. Meanwhile, the English Football Association remain in the mind that Infantino is no longer fit to lead the organisation.
1: A former butcher who killed a man then hid the body in a concrete-filled barrel has been jailed for at least 35 years. 73-year-old farmer Christopher Wright was convicted last month of murdering Richard Dyson, who disappeared in 2019, and then concealing the body for 6 years. Dyson lived in his car on Wright's land at Hoyland Barnsley in South Yorkshire. The number of vape shops across the UK would be capped under a Reform government. Reform UK spokesperson Zia Youssef announced this earlier on.
3: We will introduce the toughest penalties in the world for those who employ and profit from illegal migrants. We'll restore order to our high street, protect the integrity of our border, and return fairness to the British economy.
1: It says they've announced plans to target and disrupt illegal workers here in the UK. Former reality TV star Stephen Bear has been jailed for 16 months. He was sentenced for breaching a restraining order by posting about his ex-girlfriend on social media. His former partner Georgia Harrison has praised Essex Police for their work. And Leeds United have announced the signing of goalkeeper James Trafford. The 23-year-old joined the club on a 5-year deal from Manchester City. His fee is undisclosed, but we're told it is a club record fee for the Whites. That's the latest from Radio News Hub. I'm Matthew Dudley.
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1: Looking into Friday, a dry and sunny day for much of England and Wales. Cloudier skies though, but warm in the sunshine with highs of around 26 degrees Celsius.
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0: Final hour of this week's Sensational 70s here on Amber's Sound, the OJs and Backstabbers, Journey and Wheel in the Sky, and kicking off the third and final hour for this week, New York City, and I'm doing fine now. The Sex Pistols are up next, and then Billy Paul.
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0: McCartney forget to pay their hotel tab back in the 70s, and they were the band on the run. Paul Nicholas next is Dancing with the Captain. We've got some Shawaddy Waddy, I Wonder Why, and then we'll play some Sly and Family Stone. Everyday people, we're all everyday people, aren't we?
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0: Such a great track from Sparks. This town ain't big enough for the both of us. It is just gone at 22 midnight. I'm going to squeeze five more in to take us up to the midnight news, then the night shift will be taking over.
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1: The Sensational 70s. Amber Sound.

can't believe some of these songs are over 50 years old. Released in 1974, Blackbirds and Walking in Rhythm. This is The Times and You Little Trustmaker.

Ian Dury and the Blockheads with Clever Trevor. One more to end this week's Sensational 70s, and I'm leaving you with the 3 degrees and Take Good Care of Yourself. And please do take good care of yourself, and join me next Thursday for more Sensational 70s.

0: 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News.
1: Trouble on the trains could continue into Friday. Reports suggest the disruption from an electricity outage earlier on is far from over, so make sure you double-check before you travel. There have been alleged rapes and sexual abuse incidents at a military training college for teenagers. The Army has called the reports extremely distressing, with female recruits seemingly targeted. Victims or witnesses of this behaviour at the college in Harrogate are being asked to come forward. Gianni Infantino has received the full support of the FIFA Management Board, but remains under pressure. Tanita Sims explains.
2: Mr. Infantino may have the support of FIFA, but as it stands, the European boycott of World Cup competitions remains in place. A statement from UEFA confirmed they will hold their position, as the conditions attached to their non-participation were clear and have not been met. They say the announcement that some people employed by the FIFA president, and whose careers depend on his favour, agree with him, changes nothing. Meanwhile, Portugal legend Luis Figo has joined calls for Infantino to go, saying it is too late to save his dignity, but not to save football.
1: Reform UK Police and Crime Commissioner for Norfolk has condemned the violence at an anti-immigration protest in Thetford. Mr. Colin Sutton says there is no place for violence and damage after two men were arrested following disorder. Two police officers were taken to hospital following a second night of trouble. Meanwhile, Reform UK have announced plans to tackle illegal workers in the UK. Zia Youssef is a spokesperson.
3: Alongside prison sentences for directors, Reform UK will impose crippling financial consequences on the corporations themselves. Large companies that exploit illegal labour will face fines of 10% of their annual worldwide turnover.
1: Part of their plans include a limit on operating licences for vape shops, with a 1,000-store cap in mind. And Motherwell's impressive start under Alfred Johansson continued as they secured a 1-1 draw away to HJK Helsinki. That was in the first leg of their Conference League qualifier. That's the latest from Radio News Hub. I'm Matthew Dudley.
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0: Amber Weather with Paradise Windows, manufacturing the very best in Rahal windows and doors for over 20 years to the trade and public.
1: Looking into Friday, a dry and sunny day for much of England and Wales. Cloudier skies though, but warm in the sunshine with highs of around 26 degrees Celsius.
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0: UK will execute a comprehensive strategy to reclaim our high street. Firstly, we will introduce national licenses for vape shops. These licenses will be capped at 1,000 premises allocated to local authorities. This measure will instantly reduce the number of vape shops by 70%.
1: Almost half of people have lost money after acting on financial advice from social media. 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